something else to do. And your heart gets bored with your mind and it changes you. Well, it's a doggone shame, and it's an awful mess. I wish you love, I wish you happiness. I wish you love, I wish you happiness.

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Well, I guess I look different too, 'cause time changes everything.

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moderation, with no problems, social, moral, or medical. 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It relaxes you.

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She said, honey, what would you do if you'd have never met me? I just laughed, said, I don't know. I could take a couple guesses, though.

0: Alle artister husker godt den første gangen de fikk penger for å opptre foran et publikum. La oss høre Jackson Deans historie.
1: The first paid gig I ever had, I got paid 80 bucks. It was a Thursday night. I had just gotten out of football practice and didn't even shower, rolled over there in my Bronco. And I have an Uncle Marv. Right, and he also plays music. He did Jimmy Buffett for years, Marshall Tucker, all that kind of stuff. Just you know, bar gigs. And he was like, "Well, you can come up here and kill 2 hours if you want." It was a car wash service throwing a party, like a company party, at a car wash, and it was pretty fun.

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Have you come to raise the dead? 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

0: Nå på fredag slipper Shabuzi sitt fjerde studioalbum The Outlaw, Sherry Lee and Other Western Tales heter det, og da han ble intervjuet av Tennessee'en så pratet han om hva fansen kan forvente seg.
1: Honestly, a lot of the same, but a lot of new too. You know, this one, I feel like every time I drop an album, it's always like I put so much time and energy and all of my brain power into it and all my creativity. So I'm just excited to see how people, I think people kind of know me for always making left turns and doing unexpected stuff. So I'm just curious to see what people think of like, you know, damn, I didn't expect this. So I don't know. I think my fans really enjoy albums from me. 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

0: Thomas Rhett og Jordan Davis har fått stor suksess med låta Ain't a Bad Life, og I et intervju med Live Nation fans så fortalte Jordan Davis om det gode rådet han fikk fra sin duettpartner.
1: Touring with Thomas Rhett, what's the best advice you've received?
2: The change in being dad and being, you know, the singer-songwriter can sometimes be pretty drastic. And Thomas is, he gave me some of my, the best advice, and I told him this the other night. He was like, man, there's no more humbling way to be greeted when you get home. Coming on the road and like sold out, people singing your songs with you, it's a great time. And then you get home the next day and your daughter's like, dad, where's my orange juice? That goes away so fast.
1: Yeah.
2: And you know, Thomas has always said like, man, the girl asking for orange juice is the most important.

0: Det er mange av de mest berømte countryartisterne som startet sin sangkarriere med å synge i kirka, og Ella Langley, hun en av dem.
1: I grew up in church singing. 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My mom tells a story. The first time I got up and sang at church was Amazing Grace, when I sang. Amazing Grace and Froggy Went A-Courtin' were the first two songs I learned how to sing. Not many people know Froggy Went A-Courtin', but
2: I know Froggy Went
1: A-Courtin'. It's a tune.
2: It's classic.
1: It's classic. But I got up on stage. My grandpa was up there playing the piano. I was probably three. And I just look at him, she said, and I gave him that nod. And she's handed me the mic, and I said, I know how. In the middle of church, my grandma was like sitting there like, I just, like we learned, you know.
0: Det sa Ella Langley da hun ble intervjuet av Tracy Lawrence. Det her Bottom of Your Boots.

0: Det är många som ser upp till Eric Church, men vem ser han upp till själv?
1: Yeah, well, there's a lot of people. I mean, I'm a guy that singer-songwriters are the ones that really lit my fuse. I mean, Kris Kristofferson has many times saved my life. And I think he would be the one guy. He's my Johnny Cash.
0: Ja, det sa Eric Church I ett intervju med BBC. Här sammen med Lou Combs, låta heter Dust to Me.

0: Låta heter Up Down. 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
1: When I wrote Fancy Like, where we were in life was my wife and I were just kind of getting back out into the world, coming out of COVID, and hanging contributed to the awesome, fun energy of that song. Josh Jenkins had the idea of Fancy, and I was like, man, Fancy for us is a sit-down meal, you know, for our big family. That is Fancy. And my kids, they're hard to please when it comes to restaurants. We can never agree, but when I say, do you want to go sit down, you know, and have a waiter or a waitress at Applebee's, everybody gets jacked. It took us about 2 hours to finish the lyrics to Fancy Like. And on the way home, Josh Jenkins and I texted each other the bridge, finished it off, and then I sang it that night, just put it down at the house.
2: Plass nummer 42.

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